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Cross Street Jones Road. 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Dispatch Determinant 69 Echo 6.

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0: 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It says an apartment in the notes, but you dispatch it as house fire.
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0: 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Dispatch determined in 69 Echo 4.
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Dispatch Determinant 69 Delta 4 Edward.

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Overpass eastbound Country Inn and Suites. 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
1: Medic 9. Informationally, we do have the patient still on the phone. We're going to keep her on the line until you make contact.
0: Oh, we're able to talk to her through the front door. She just hasn't. The house is fortified with bars and extra security, and she's not able to find a key to open the front door or the gate. So we're going to force entry through a window. We're able to talk to her, though, through the door.
1: Okay.

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Dispatch determined at 29 Omega 1,

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Dispatch determined 52 Charlie 3 George.

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0: 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We're going to have an active light pole on fire.
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0: That's received. If you see it, there's an accident inbound on 290 in front of Bucky's.
1: Tower 7, that is going to be the incident. We're on the line with Harris County now.
0: Received. Medic 4, did you receive? Negative. There's an accident at vehicle on 290 in front of the Bucky's inbound.

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Dispatch determinant 52 Charlie 3 George.

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1: 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Well, they have the call. We'll check back with them. We'll also check previous call history to see if we can find a contact.
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Tower 9, fire alarm, 7018 North State Highway 6, Cross Street FM 529, Office Depot. 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

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Dispatch determined 29 Bravo 1.

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0: Engine 5, can you let SO know that we have the westbound side of Clay Road at Scone Street completely shut down?
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Dispatch Determinant 52 Charlie 3 William.

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0: 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We'll let you know whenever we begin to make entry.
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0: 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Anyway. Six, six, come in. Any, anything? We're stage 5, 79, that we're at.
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1: 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I'm trying to find the key to reset it.

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Engine 4, motor vehicle accident, State Highway 99 southbound, Cross Street US 290 westbound exit ramp. Dispatch determined 29 Bravo 5 Union.

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Tower 9, Vehicle Fire, Westville York Road, and Attic Saxima Road. Dispatch determined in 71 Bravo 1.

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Medic 12, we reached the calling party. They said it was pulled to the back of the store.

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Engine 5, motor vehicle accident, 5015 North State Highway 6, Cross Street Keith Harrow Boulevard, Subway. Dispatch determined at 29 Bravo 3.

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